0: feeling okay?
1: Yeah. Well, this last one doing really well.
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0: Yeah.
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0: All right.
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1: Good morning. Following the moon. Ambience again. Good morning to the spit on the street. Fading kick in the distance. The night at Avalon.

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Good morning, sings the bird song.